Good morning, ladies and gentlemen, and welcome to your 10 a.m. news flash. A new landmark is taking shape in Baladirufo with its impressive size and distinctive architecture. In three-storey technopark is set to become one of the iconic buildings of Rodrigues. Just days ahead of its official opening, this new facility reflects the commitment of ICT Commission to further develop the information and communication technology sector on the island. Managed jointly by Baladiru Technopark Company Limited, the Regional Assembly and the Development Bank, the Technopark will focus on technology and training while creating new opportunities for young people. Celebrating 24 years of autonomy also means looking towards the future on the occasion of Rodrigues Day, held under the theme Bizin en un tout pour faire un sel. Chief Commissioner François Goncourt was the guest of honor at Polytechnics Mauritius in Bemalgache yesterday. Addressing the students, he highlighted the importance of unity, perseverance, and above all, the responsibility of young people in building the Rodrigues of tomorrow. Following the Chief Commissioner's address at Polytechnics Mauritius, Deputy Chief Commissioner Johnson Rusty met with students at Arocaria Community School as part of the celebrations marking the 24th

0: anniversary of Rodrigues' autonomy, he emphasized the importance of respect, solidarity and responsibility, values he described as essential to building a better future for Rodrigues. An important step forward for the Rodrigues Airport expansion project, a World Bank delegation led by Division Director Philly Sissoko was on a one-day mission on the island yesterday. The program included a working session with various stakeholders, a visit to the project site at Sainte-Marie, and a meeting with regional authorities. At the end of the visit, the head of the delegation expressed satisfaction with the discussions and announced that procedures for signing the agreement would be accelerated. Construction is expected to begin around March 2027. More than 100 dogs and cats have already been sterilized, vaccinated, and fitted with microchips as part of the ongoing animal welfare campaign in Rodrigues. Launched on Monday, October 5, the campaign continued on October 8 in Beauzuit, where residents once again demonstrated their commitment to the well-being of their pets. Organizers have expressed satisfaction with the progress of the campaign and the cooperation shown by pet owners. The initiative aims to promote responsible pet ownership and improve animal welfare across the island. That brings us to the end of your 10 a.m. news flash. Thank you for listening and have a great day.
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And if you don't like this rainy weather, better pack your bags up.

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Save on for a rainy day. You better save your dimes and nickels. Save on for a rainy day. It ain't gonna keep the rains from falling. At least you know you paid your way.

some blues in A flat. See, everybody look on me, figure that, well, he's the dog, you know. Everybody jump up and down, put their hands on their knees and do these songs. Got news for you. Got news for you. I want you to listen to something. Never been in a jazz place before. Not on the floor. Always in the background, watching everybody else do something. Now let's go back home, brother. You know, let's do some living. Let's do some living. The kind of living that we soul brothers know about. See, if you've never had the blues, you don't know. You just don't know what it is anyway. You got to really know the effects. What caused an individual to have the blues? Some folks say that the blues ain't nothing but a woman wanting to see her man. Vice versa. The man wants to see his woman too. So, if you'll just listen for just a bit, I'd like for you to listen to this. My gal don't love me. She treats me awfully mean.